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2: Diablo, loco. You took it back. What is this?
1: Imagínate.
2: Wow, you know what's crazy? About like 2 weeks ago in my mother's house, y encontré irónicamente.
1: The old blue thing?
3: Dead ass.
2: Ese fue el primer celular que yo utilicé en un video mío musical.
1: Increíble, loco.
2: ¿Vergo?
1: Bro, you sure you want to do this?
2: Tú bajaste a cambiarme la mente. It's a support.
1: I already know you're not gonna change your mind, so...

0: Yo, what the fuck you doing in my crib?
1: What's good, playboy?
0: You the one who been texting my girl.
1: Where she at?
0: Where who at? She's at? Where my girl at? Yo, girl.
2: Do something. Yo, get your boy.
0: What the fuck you mean? What's up? What's up?
1: What you mean?
0: What the fuck you in my crib? I'm
1: playing.
0: You